right. 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I must admit, you broke my heart. The awful truth, it's really sad. I must admit,

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You were awful smart. The awful truth is awful sad, I must admit.

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Plucked her eyebrows on the way. 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
2: Well, in come the thing them call a broken heart. This blessed love will never part. You don't know it from the start. Me tell them say I'm dirty, yeah. A Sean Paul and Sasha, come.